That's right. After all the bars are closed on Taste of Country Nights. Well, hopefully if you own a bar or work in a bar, you're open right now still because it's only 8 o'clock. I got Morgan Wallen coming up for you with 20 cigarettes. Riley Green's on the way right after Luke Combs talking about those long nights.

Change My Mind on Taste of Country Nights. This past weekend, Morgan Wallen had to cancel a concert in Pittsburgh due to inclement weather that they thought was coming. Turns out the weather didn't really happen, and they had a nice night, and everybody was so mad that he canceled the show, but he was just doing what he had to do, what he was told to do. Here's Morgan with 20 cigarettes on Taste of Country Nights.

0: New country there. That's Megan Maroney and Beautiful Things on Taste of Country Nights. Speaking of Megan Maroney, if you want to go see her in Nashville, listen to Win tomorrow night. Your next chance on this show is going to happen right after 7 o'clock on Thursday night, so make sure you're listening. Thanks for tuning in tonight. It's Evan Paul on the radio. And if you got a couple little kids like myself and my wife do, we have a 7-year-old and a 2-year-old. You know how important their teddy bear is. You know, they're stuffy. And American Airlines just did a solid for a young boy that left his stuffy in the airport in Texas when he got onto the plane to go to the Virgin Islands with his family for a vacation. The kid's like 5 years old. The bear's name is Bobby, and the boy's name is Patrick. And an American Airlines employee found the bear, cared for it, sent photos and updates to Patrick's parents of the teddy bear. Bobby the teddy bear was treated as an honorary airline team member. He was photographed visiting airport operations areas, doing baggage claim work, greeting customers. And when the family finally returned to North Texas, employees welcomed him at the gate for a reunion and surprised Patrick with Bobby, his teddy bear, gift bags, and a keepsake passport documenting the bear's airport adventure. This is proof that not all heroes wear capes. That kid probably didn't even enjoy his vacation with his family at the beach. He was probably missing his stuffy so bad just to come home and find out it was still alive and kicking.
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Florida Georgia Line, they are back together. We don't know what's next, though. We just know that they've reunited. It's Evan Paul here with you on Taste of Country Nights with Lauren.

Well, now that Carrie Underwood's done with American Idol for the year, she's at home keeping bees. She's got cows, horses, sheep, donkeys. She is a very busy woman. She cans her own vegetables. Here she is with Undo It, Taste of Country Nights.

0: Evan Paul here on Taste of Country Nights. I'm hanging out with Dan and Shay. I pulled up a couple jingles, some of my favorite jingles. I want to see if y'all could sing them.
1: Liberty, liberty, liberty, liberty.
2: Yeah, that's perfect.
0: Go ahead. Can you guys hit one?
3: Oh, absolutely. You got to play that. I'll sing along with it.
1: Right. Liberty, liberty, liberty.

0: and their brand new song, Say So. It's Evan Paul with you on the second shift. Let's talk about what everybody's talking about in country music news at tasteofcountry.com. Taylor Swift and Travis Kelce, it's a pretty big confirmation that they're going to be getting married the 4th of July weekend inside Madison Square Garden. And they're going to be about 1,000 people in attendance. They're renting out Madison Square Garden. A rep close to Taylor Swift said, when you're a billionaire, you can make Madison Square Garden look like an intimate wedding venue. Now, I'm not going to comment on how I feel about Taylor Swift or Travis Kelce or their relationship, but I will say that is crazy to have that much money to be able to have your wedding at the most iconic arena in America. I'm still paying off my wedding with my wife 10 years ago. That's what's trending at tasteofcountry.com.
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20: From ABC News Tech Trends, Anthropic is releasing a new model called Fable 5 that it says has the same capability as Mythos. That was the AI technology Anthropic previewed earlier this year, without releasing it to the general public due to concerns that bad actors could use it to exploit vulnerabilities in major businesses or governments. The company says Fable 5 gets around this by handing off certain prompts and queries to a less powerful model. It comes just days after Anthropic began filing paperwork to go public, and now OpenAI is following suit. The ChatGPT maker is submitting its S-1 form to the Securities and Exchange Commission. The company says it hasn't decided on timing yet, but if approved, experts are expecting it to be one of the biggest IPOs ever. And the popular wildfire tracking app Watch Duty is expanding, now saying it will help people monitor floods in their area as well. With Tech Trends, I'm Mike Dabusky, ABC News.
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4: The U.S. Agriculture Secretary says the U.S. food supply is not at risk from the new world screwworm. This despite Texas officials confirming additional cases. It's a fly whose larvae burrow into the flesh of living warm-blooded animals. During a recent interview with CNN's Squawk Box, Agriculture Secretary Brooke Rollins said it's just a little pest and it can be treated. A new study suggests weight loss drugs like Ozempic could one day be used to treat a whole range of health issues. Dr. Joe Galati says the research indicates the popular drug may be reshaping the brain and can maybe someday help people fighting various addictions.
5: Alcoholism, opioid abuse, addiction to tobacco, it mediates the addiction and the urge and the drive to take drugs, smoke, and drink alcohol.
4: Studies are being done right now in treatment centers with addicts being given a GLP-1 type drug. Health update, I'm Sarah Lee Kessler.
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0: us in a hotel room on Taste of Country Nights. Not to be mean, but if you are in a hotel room right now, I hope you're sleepless. I hope you got the radio on listening to me tonight. I got Post Malone coming up. Kenny Chesney's on the way. Now it's Ella Langley, Riley Green. You Look Like You Love Me on Taste of Country Nights with Evan Paul.
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0: country there from Canny. That's called Carry On, Taste of Country Nights. I saw a social media post from Kenny Chesney where he took a picture of himself on the beach. Big surprise, but he had made the picture look like it was in the Sphere in Vegas. And he was like, I can't wait to get back to the Sphere. That's all I'm thinking about. It's Evan Paul here. If you're like me and my family, my wife and two kids, we're already planning what we're going to do for 4th of July because there's this place near our house that they bring out all the fire trucks and they shoot off fireworks and the kids love it. But it costs a dang lot of money. I know it's free to see the fireworks, but to get in to see the fire trucks and everything and the police cars, it costs a lot of money. Anyway, if you want to celebrate 4th of July, I want to help you out. Nobody should have to spend their own money celebrating America's 250th birthday. 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
14: Apple is previewing its new child safety features. Sarah Lee Kessler has details.
15: They're being rolled out to make it easier for parents to manage the content their kids can see, who they're talking to, and when they have access to apps. Apple views these steps as important to protect children. It says these safety features are designed to build on already existing parental controls. The company says the first and most important step a parent can take to ensure age-appropriate experiences is to set up a child account. It's required for children under 13 and is available for those up to 18.
14: Perplexity is planning for an IPO in 2028. The company's CEO tells CNBC they'll move ahead regardless of how Anthropic and OpenAI do with their IPOs. And convicted FTX founder Sam Bankman-Fried is turning to the Trump administration for a presidential pardon. According to the information listed on the DOJ's Office of the Pardon Attorney website, the disgraced crypto mogul formally submitted a request for a presidential pardon. Tech Report, I'm Mark Mayfield.
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Friday night on Taste of Country Night. So make sure you're listening to the show starting at 7 o'clock. Keith will be hanging out all night. Hey, it's Evan Paul with you, and I got a brand new one here for you to check out. It's called Water at a Wedding. It's from Graylin James on Taste of Country Nights.

I don't know about you, but What My World Spins Around has changed so many times, like throughout my teens, 20s, 30s. It's crazy. Here's Jordan Davis with What My World Spins Around on A Taste of Country Nights.

first, I'm not going to lie, at first I thought the artist of this new song was Kenny Powers from Eastbound and Down, but it's actually Kevin Powers featuring Shaboozy. I know you recognize the second name there. Here's a brand new song called Move On. It's on Taste of Country Nights.

0: New Country. That's Kevin Powers featuring Shaboozy. It's called Move on Taste of Country Nights. It's Evan Paul on the radio, and I just saw a meme that shook me to my core. I think you're going to want to hear about this, and you'll appreciate it just as much as I did. It's a picture of a payphone, and it says, "It's crazy to think that we lived in the same era as payphones and the iPhone, VHS tapes and Netflix, and hanging out in parking lots with friends and social media. It's like we've lived through two totally different lifetimes. I have never felt more seen in my life." That is so relatable. I never even really thought about that. We're like fossils. We've seen payphones. Now we use iPhones. Remember going to Blockbuster and getting your parents to buy you a pack of candy along with your favorite video to rent? Man, those are the days. It's good to reminisce every once in a while. And speaking of reminiscing, I'll include a throwback in the next block of music for you to get that nostalgia going. It's Taste of Country Nights with Evan Paul.
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22: Apple is previewing its new child safety features. Sarah Lee Kessler has details.
23: They're being rolled out to make it easier for parents to manage the content their kids can see, who they're talking to, and when they have access to apps. Apple views these steps as important to protect children. It says these safety features are designed to build on already existing parental controls. The company says the first and most important step a parent can take to ensure age-appropriate experiences is to set up a child account. It's required for children under 13 and is available for those up to 18.
22: Perplexity is...

0: planning for an IPO in 2028. The company's CEO tells CNBC they'll move ahead regardless of how Anthropic and OpenAI do with their IPOs. And convicted FTX founder Sam Bankman-Fried is turning to the Trump administration for a presidential pardon. According to the information listed on the DOJ's Office of the Pardon Attorney website, the disgraced crypto mogul formally submitted a request for a presidential pardon. Tech Report, I'm Mark Mayfield.
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7: Apple is previewing its new child safety features. Sarah Lee Kessler has details.
8: They're being rolled out to make it easier for parents to manage the content their kids can see, who they're talking to, and when they have access to apps. Apple views these steps as important to protect children. 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The company says the first and most important step a parent can take to ensure age-appropriate experiences is to set up a child account. It's required for children under 13 and is available for those up to 18.
7: Perplexity is planning for an IPO in 2028. The company's CEO tells CNBC they'll move ahead regardless of how Anthropic and OpenAI do with their IPOs. And convicted FTX founder Sam Bankman-Fried is turning to the Trump administration for a presidential pardon. 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

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A couple brand new country songs back to back. You've likely heard this one already. It's broken the internet. It's brand new from Taylor Swift. It's called I Knew It, I Knew You. 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

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It's Evan Paul saying hello to everybody in Egg Harbor City. Appreciate y'all having us on tonight. 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

0: Evan Paul here on Taste of Country Nights with Sam Hunt. Where is somewhere you've gone that you like always hear one of your songs playing?
1: For whatever reason, I hear I'll hear like obscure songs of mine, songs that I wouldn't expect to hear in public at Bass Pro Shop. So there must be somebody controlling the music there that maybe likes some of the old stuff, because there's been a handful of times that I've gone into Bass Pro Shop and heard like an old acoustic song from like my first

0: New country there from Shaboozy featuring Jelly Roll. That one's called Amen. It's on Taste of Country Nights. It's Evan Paul here. I feel bad even talking about this. I promised my daughter I wouldn't, but she's already asleep. Okay, so our 7-year-old daughter, she, like any other kid, leaves all of her little toys all over the house all the time. And, you know, it's kind of a parent's duty not only to pick up the toys, but to step on them. You know, I stepped on countless Legos or little action figures, make my feet bleed and hurt so bad. So anyway, our daughter earlier today, you know, they're home for summer, so we're trying to find stuff for them to do. She was walking around all happy and everything and stepped on one of her little toys. And she cried for so long, it hurt her so bad. I felt so bad. But at the end, I was kind of like, see why mommy and daddy tell you to pick up your toys? Because that happens to us all the time. She got so pissed. If you're a parent, you can relate. You're always stepping on something other than the floor. Hey, I'm coming back with more of your favorite new country. I got Morgan Wallen coming up and Ella Langley, Choosing Texas. Also, a brand new Riley Green track, Think As You Drunk, is coming up next on Taste of Country Nights.
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19: Apple is rebranding Siri. Matt Mattinson explains.
20: 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The features include a more conversational experience with the system, which also allows users to adjust voice expression.
21: Hi, let's find the right voice for you. I'll practice some things I like to say while you listen. Let me try this one out. You have one new message. Here's another one. Your timer is set for 1 minute. Now for some directions.
20: Other announcements include Apple's next Mac OS called Golden Gate, as well as changes to Liquid Glass and additional features to its child safety tools.
19: And OpenAI has filed to take its stock public. It comes weeks after the company's rival Anthropic made the same move. In a post on X on Monday, the company said the timing has not been decided because there are things they need to do that are easier done by a private company. OpenAI said they were announcing now because they expected the news to leak. Tech Report, I'm Mark Mayfield.

0: Taste of Country Nights. It's Evan Paul. I'm hanging out here with Riley Green. What's life like when you go back home to Alabama in small town? Are you still able to do the things that you used to be able to do when you go home now that you're famous?
1: Or like shelling peas with my grandmother or something like that.
0: Oh.
1: When I go back home, it's very redneck. It's very small town. There's one flashing light. I go to this green store and play dominoes with the old guys in the morning. Like it's like a movie.
0: Hey, is it still that way when you go home?
1: Exact same way.
0: Do they even know that you're like famous?
1: No, like my Uncle Wayne told me the other day, he's like, the lady at Hub House's daughter listens to your music. Like that was famous, you know, like that was, I've made it.
0: Here's Riley's new one, Think As You Drunk I Am on Taste of Country Nights.

Langley with Chews in Texas on Taste of Country Nights. That was by request, by the way, from Linda, who texted in tonight on the second shift. Appreciate you, Linda. Although I'd love for you to stay, you should probably leave. That's what Chris Stapleton's talking about in this one, Taste of Country Nights. I'm

0: Darlin'.
1: Chase Matthew there with Darlin' on Taste of Country Nights. Coming up next, we're going to talk about country music news and what's trending out there. That is after brand new country from Zach John King. It's called Get to Drinkin'. It's on Taste of Country Nights.
2: And

0: New country. He's actually out on tour right now with Morgan Wallen. That's Zach John King and Get to Drinking. It's Evan Paul with you on the second shift. Let's talk about what everybody's talking about in country music news at tasteofcountry.com. Taylor Swift and Travis Kelce, it's a pretty big confirmation that they're going to be getting married the 4th of July weekend inside Madison Square Garden. And they're going to be about 1,000 people in attendance. They're renting out Madison Square Garden. A rep close to Taylor Swift said, when you're a billionaire, you can make Madison Square Garden look like an intimate wedding venue. Now, I'm not going to comment on how I feel about Taylor Swift or Travis Kelce or their relationship, but I will say that is crazy to have that much money to be able to have your wedding at the most iconic arena in America. I'm still paying off my wedding with my wife 10 years ago. That's what's trending at tasteofcountry.com.
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20: Apple is previewing its new child safety features. Sarah Lee Kessler has details. They're being rolled out to make it easier for parents to manage the content their kids can see, who they're talking to, and when they have access to apps. Apple views these steps as important to protect children. It says these safety features are designed to build on already existing parental controls. The company says the first and most important step a parent can take to ensure age-appropriate experiences is to set up a child account. It's required for children under 13 and is available for those up to 18.
21: Perplexity is planning for an IPO in 2028. The company's CEO tells CNBC they'll move ahead regardless of how Anthropic and OpenAI do with their IPOs. And convicted FTX founder Sam Bankman-Fried is turning to the Trump administration for a presidential pardon. According to the information listed on the DOJ's Office of the Pardon Attorney website, the disgraced crypto mogul formally submitted a request for a presidential pardon. Tech Report, I'm Mark Mayfield.
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14: Apple says developers using the App Store made more money over the past 12 months than they did the year before. The company says it adds up to $1.4 trillion in billing. Apple says 90% of those transactions did not involve commissions. Meta's oversight board says the system to deactivate accounts lacks due process. The independent board says there's no clear policy distinction between accounts that need a strike and accounts that need to be shut down. The oversight board also said it's hard for users to contact Meta to file an appeal. Publishers are now opting out of Google's AI search, at least in the UK. It comes as a new regulation goes into effect that says publishers can keep their sites out of search results for features like AI mode. And a burglar used a Waymo as a getaway car when he stole yoga clothing in San Francisco, and he's still on the loose. The San Francisco Chronicle says the robo-taxi's cameras blurred the images of his face for privacy reasons. The crime happened in January, and by the time prosecutors filed a warrant in April, Waymo couldn't find much of the evidence. Tech Report, I'm Mark Mayfield.
15: 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This is the Taste of Country Night's Top 3 Countdown. Your three most requested new country songs of the night. Number 3.

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That is your third most requested song of the night here at the radio station. Jordan Davis and Turn This Truck Around. In at number two, this one just came out and everybody's already requesting it. Luke Combs, your second most requested song of the night. It's Be By.

hit number one, a brand new number one. That's Riley Green and Change My Mind on your Taste of Country Nights top three most requested countdown. If you didn't hear, Florida Georgia Line is now back together. They reunited over the weekend at CMA Fest. They performed this one together round here, Taste of Country Nights.

0: New country there from Brantley Gilbert. That one's called Good Damn. On Taste of Country Nights, I got Jill on the phone at 888-544-7181. That's not Jill's number. That's our number here if you want to get in touch with us. What's up, Jill? Tell everybody your story, your dilemma.
1: Hey, so I've been dating this guy. Gosh, it's been about a month and a half, and we finally went back to his place over the weekend, and I don't know, something was weird. When we got there, he had these big tubes, like these long tubes that were a couple inches wide, like they were about 20 feet long. And right when I walked in, I was like, are you remodeling? What are the tubes for? And he said, they're for my guinea pigs. And I was like, huh? And then the guy proceeded to let out his two guinea pigs out of the cage, and they ran around and threw the tubes and landed on me and were walking all over. I don't know if it's just me, but I really like this guy, but I don't think I can see him anymore. A guy that has guinea pigs and brings them out after a date when we head to his house, that was just a major red flag for me. I don't know why.
0: Why are you discriminating against guinea pigs?
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0: Matt Mattinson explains.
16: During its Worldwide Developers Conference, the tech giant unveiled Siri AI, which uses Apple Intelligence. The features include a more conversational experience with the system, which also allows users to adjust voice expression.
17: Hi, let's find the right voice for you. I'll practice some things I like to say while you listen. Let me try this one out. You have one new message. Here's another one. Your timer is set for 1 minute. Now for some directions.
16: Other announcements include Apple's next Mac OS called Golden Gate, as well as changes to Liquid Glass and additional features to its child safety tools.
0: And OpenAI has filed to take its stock public. It comes weeks after the company's rival Anthropic made the same move. In a post on X on Monday, the company said the timing has not been decided because there are things they need to do that are easier done by a private company. OpenAI said they were announcing now because they expected the news to leak. Tech Report, I'm Mark Mayfield.
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1: Who would you say was your biggest influence coming up?
2: I would say Keith Whitley, probably the biggest influence on my singing. Merle Haggard, just as far as being like, I feel like he's just one of the most complete artists, being a player, being a obviously the phenomenal singer that he was, once in a lifetime type of voice, and then writer, the amount of songs he wrote, great songs, there ain't a bad one in there. And then maybe George Jones has another big influence on my singing.

Shaboozy and Good News on Taste of Country Nights. A little throwback action on the radio this Wednesday night for you from Billy Currington. Crank up, it don't hurt like it used to. 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

0: 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Hey, we're Joe and Jana from The Morning Show. Our question of the day for tomorrow is for servers. If you work or have worked in a restaurant,
1: like me,
0: what is your serving pet peeve?

That's Morgan Wallen featuring Post Malone, and I always like to say also featuring Richard Petty, even though he's not in it. They were talking about him enough, you know. That's called I Ain't Coming Back on Taste of Country Nights. Let's keep it moving with John Morgan and Kid Myself.

0: new country on your second shift. That's John Morgan and Kid Myself on Taste of Country Nights. If you work that true second shift, let's say you're getting off at midnight, you got only a few minutes left. Don't give up now. You'd be wasting the whole night. You're almost there. Hang in there. If you got to keep going past the stroke of midnight, we're going to keep the new country on the radio, including a brand new song from Lainey Wilson featuring John Mayer. It's called Phone, Keys, Wallet, and that's coming up for you next on Taste of Country Nights with Evan Paul.
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13: Apple says developers using the App Store made more money over the past 12 months than they did the year before. The company says it adds up to $1.4 trillion in billing. Apple says 90% of those transactions did not involve commissions. Meta's oversight board says the system to deactivate accounts lacks due process. The independent board says there's no clear policy distinction between accounts that need a strike and accounts that need to be shut down. The oversight board also said it's hard for users that contact Meta to file an appeal. Publishers are now opting out of Google's AI search, at least in the UK. It comes as a new regulation goes into effect that says publishers can keep their sites out of search results for features like AI mode. And a burglar used a Waymo as a getaway car when he stole yoga clothing in San Francisco, and he's still on the loose. The San Francisco Chronicle says the robo-taxi's cameras blurred the images of his face for privacy reasons. The crime happened in January, and by the time prosecutors filed a warrant in April, Waymo couldn't find much of the evidence. Tech Report, I'm Mark Mayfield.
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It's the third shift. I'm Brett Allen, and I'll be staying up with you all night. I got all the big hitters for you tonight. Ella Langley's coming up. Jason Aldean is on the way. Here's Luke Combs with his first number one. It's Hurricane on the third shift. 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

Hey, remember, we've got more chances for you to win a trip to Nashville today. An incredible experience. You and a friend, a couple of days in Nashville, hotel covered for you, airfare covered. We're going to get you tickets to go and see Megan Maroney in concert. All you have to do is get some codes today. First one happens at 8:20. Good luck. Here's Jason Aldean. Don't tell on me. 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

0: Cat Country 107.3. That's new from Stephen Wilson Jr. called Gary on the third shift. I'm Brett Allen. If you haven't gotten a chance to check out that video yet, got a very famous actor in it. Gary Sinise. You may remember him from was Apollo 13 and Forrest Gump. He is actually in that video. They just released it. Now, that song actually came out like back in November of 2025, and they just came out with the video not too long ago. So if you haven't got a chance to check it out, it's like, I mean, cinema, right? Like, it's almost like a mini movie. So check it out. It is online right now.
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Morgan Wallen's I Got Better on the third shift. I'm Brett Allen. If you love the new music, I got new country coming up after two. We call it New After Two. It's six brand new songs in a row, like this one from George Burge, Cat Country, 107.3.

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1: 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They came in at number 18. Doc's in Atlantic City came in at number 6. The Red-Eyed Crab in Downtownship coming in at number 4. And congratulations to Rick's Seafood as you go over the bridge into North Wildwood. According to NJ.com, Rick's Seafood, the number one spot for seafood in the entire state.
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8: 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They're being rolled out to make it easier for parents to manage the content their kids can see, who they're talking to, and when they have access to apps. Apple views these steps as important to protect children. It says these safety features are designed to build on already existing parental controls. The company says the first and most important step a parent can take to ensure age-appropriate experiences is to set up a child account. 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
9: 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Luke Bryan and his farm tour recently went out west to California for the first time in 16 years. 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
14: 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Baby.

Is anybody surprised that Taylor Swift's new song is just smashing records? Her new song for the movie Toy Story 5, I Knew It, I Knew You, shattered streaming records. It's Apple Music's biggest country single of 2026. Aside from this one from Ella Langley, here's Choosing Texas on the Third Channel. Cat Country, 107.3. Just when

this up. Your neighbors will thank you. It's 10 in a row. South Jersey's number one for new country. 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

Kenny Chesney headed back to the Sphere next week already. First date back is Friday, June 19th. It's Kenny. Here's Get Along on the Third Shift. Cath Country 107.3. Mad

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Every hour we make it through is another hour closer to that sun coming up and closer to quitting time. It's the third shift. I'm Brett Allen. Hang on for Morgan Wallen. Here's Coe Wetzel with Hurts Like You on Cat Country 107.3. You jam.

small town heart always feels at home with a little twang. 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

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If you love Dr. Pepper barbecue sauce, and you've never cooked with it, by the way, you really should. But if you love it, good news and bad news, I'll share it with you coming up after Ella Langley and Morgan Wallen's big one. Here's I Can't Love You Anymore. 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

0: Cat Country 107.3. If you love cooking, maybe love smoking things on the grill or just, you know, grilling things, Dr. Pepper barbecue sauce is amazing for it. And I've got good news and bad news for you. That's Mac Geiger with String By. I'm the third shift. I'm Brett Allen. The good news is that the Dr. Pepper barbecue sauce is coming back for a limited time this summer. Now, the bad news is it's only at one location. You have to get it at a Sheetz location. Now, those stores are only in Pennsylvania, Maryland, Michigan, North Carolina, Ohio, Virginia, and West Virginia. So you might have to, you know, travel to find one. They originally shelved the sauce back in 2024, but it's back on shelves. You just got to go to Sheetz to get it.
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If you're in Nashville, you never know who you might run into. If you don't know, there's a lot of country stars that live in that city. And we want to send you there in August to go see Megan Maroney. Your shot coming up today, 8:20. There's Luke Bryan, his new one, Country and She Knows It, as we stay up all night on the Third Shift. 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

You know, the thing that's so cool about Luke Combs is he can sing beer drinking songs and get you all cranked up, but he also has these incredible ballads. It's Luke Combs. 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

0: Getting ready for some more brand new country. I'm lining up six brand new songs in a row. We call it New After Two, and it's coming up right after Blake Shelton. Here's Boys Round Here on the Third Shift.
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1: Here we go, 6 brand new songs in a row. That's the new one from Dan and Shay. It's Say So. I'm Brett Allen on the third shift with Flatland Cavalry. Here's Never Coming Back. 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

0: Country, 107.3. At Shane Prophet with Long Live Country on the third shift. It's new after two. I'm Brett Allen. Shane Prophet actually going to be getting in front of a lot of people coming up this summer. He's not only going to be out on tour with Luke Bryan. He's going to be on his Word on the Street tour this summer, but he's also going to be out with Lauren Elena. The Stages tour coming up this fall. I know it's tough. As a new artist, it's hard. Half of the battle is just getting your music in front of people so that they can fall in love with it and fall in love with you as a person. And they're definitely going to do that. Shane Prophet, great guy. Looking forward to him, you know, seeing some success and getting some momentum. Got a brand new song coming out, too. It's called Comes With the Country. You can look that one up.
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Lainey Wilson's got a brand new song with John Mayer. How did that happen? Well, she played him a demo on her cell phone, and he instantly fell in love with it. It's called Phone, Keys, Wallet, and you're hearing it first right here on the Third Shift. 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
10: It was the

We've got five more chances for you to go and see Megan Maroney in concert. You and your best friend headed off to Nashville. We'll cover the airfare. We'll cover hotels. We'll get you tickets to the show. And all you have to do is listen for codes today. Enter the first code 820. It's happening with the morning show today. 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

taking you where the blacktop is. It's 10 in a row. South Jersey's number one for new country, Cat Country 107.3.

It's the third shift. We're staying up all night. I kind of got our theme song here for you from John Party. Here's Night Shift on the third shift. Cat Country 107.3.

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We've got new country on demand. 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

We're staying up all night on the third shift. I'm Brett Allen. Hang on for Luke Bryan in just minutes. Here's Morgan Wallen and U-Proof. 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Yeah.

0: From the highways to the back roads, they all lead here. 10 in a row. South Jersey's number one for new country. 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

you and Megan Maroney hanging out in Nashville in August. We want to make this happen, and we need you to enter some codes to make it happen. 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

0: Cat Country 107.3. There are plenty of scams out there that seem crazy but are real. And then there's a bunch of scams out there that seem crazy and are not real. That's Matt Cooper with Highs and Lows on the Third Shift. I'm Brett Allen. You may have seen one on social media called the Screw Method. It has to do with gas stations. They say that some people put regular drywall screws where you put the nozzle for the pump, so that when you pump gas and you put the nozzle back on the pump, that that the next person can come and get gas for free, because the transaction is never actually closed. The drywall screw keeps that from registering that the transaction is closed. Well, according to Snopes and a bunch of other fact checkers, turns out that's totally fake. Somebody made it up just to get people fired up. I mean, you might want to keep an eye out for it. Just make sure every transaction is done when you're done. But according to this, that is not a real scam you need to worry about.
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We're staying up with you all night on the third shift. Good morning. I'm Brett Allen. Yeah, we got more chances for you to head off to Nashville. Check out Megan Maroney's concert. Hang out with your friend for a couple of days. Get you a hotel. 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

Time for some useless trivia to help us make it through the night. There's no other point of this. It's just to help us make it through. Question today, according to a survey, 3% of people count on this to wake them up in the morning. What do you think it is? Get those guesses in through our app. I'll come back with the right answer next. Here's Corey Kent on Cat Country 107.3. That's

All right, according to a survey, 3% of people count on this to wake them up in the morning. Now, it's a small number, 3%. I did get guesses of the sun. Just wait for the sun to come up. That'll wake you up. Their spouse. I got their kids. And you're close. The answer is their pet. 3% of people count on their pet to wake them up in the morning. 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
1: I'm a redneck, 'cause I drink beer and I dip skull. Guess I'm a rambler.

Almost getting to quitting time. It's the third shift. I'm Brett Allen. Did I say we were going to make the night fly by? It's what we do every night. More Today's New Country coming up. Going to hear from Ella Langley. Jason Aldean's on the way. Here's Kelsey Hart with Fireworks on Cat Country 107.3. Are we-

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Don't forget, today we've got more chances to go and see Megan Maroney in Nashville. Get your trip to Nashville covered. We'll cover airfare, hotel accommodations. We'll get you tickets to the show. And all you have to do is listen or have a friend listen for codes today. First one happens at 8:20. Here's Jason Aldean, his latest. It's Don't Tell on Me on the Third Shift. 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

0: 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Brand new from Gareth. There's 1,000 lifetimes on the third shift. I'm Brett Allen. Do you love extreme amusement park rides? If you do, there was recently a study done to find out where the amusement parks in the country are that are for thrill seekers. They actually analyzed roller coaster data, including the number of extreme coasters, maximum height drop, speed, and other factors to find the parks that have the most extreme rides for daredevils. And the one that came out on top, Cedar Point in Ohio, number one, 18 roller coasters, 16 of which are classified as thrill or extreme rides.
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So we've heard that Riley Green's new song, Think As You Drunk, is kind of a bit of a tribute to Toby Keith, but why? Now, he says that his songwriting style was influenced heavily by the big dog, Toby Keith. And you can even hear Toby on the end of this one. Here's Riley Green. It's Think As You Drunk. This is Cat Country, 107.

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Imagine it, you, your best friend, Megan Maroney, all in the same place at the same time. 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

only give me so much time in a day, and evidently I've run out of it for today. It's the third shift. Thanks so much for hanging out tonight, guys. We'll do it again tomorrow, starting at midnight. Hope to see you back here. We'll make the night fly by again. The morning show is ready to go. They've got your next Megan Maroney code coming up at 8:20 today. Have a great one. See you back here tonight at midnight. Here's Lee Bryce, Cat Country, 107.3.

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0: 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Keep it right here for your chance to see Megan Maroney's sold-out Cloud 9 tour.
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1: 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They came in at number 18. Doc's in Atlantic City came in at number 6. The Red-Eyed Crab in Downtownship coming in at number 4. And congratulations to Rick's Seafood as you go over the bridge into North Wildwood. According to NJ.com, Rick's Seafood, the number one spot for seafood in the entire state.
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14: From the Townsquare, New Jersey Info and Weather Network, I'm Chief Meteorologist Dan Zarrow. Two big weather headlines over the next 2 days here: dangerous heat and humidity, and the potential for some nasty thunderstorms. Here we go. Today's high temperature 93, cooler along the immediate coast with mostly cloudy skies. Watch for strong thunderstorms late this afternoon into this evening. Really muggy tonight, low is 77. We'll do it again tomorrow. Hot and humid, high 94, clouds and sun with late day storms. Get weather 24/7 wherever you are. 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We'll be right back.

morning. Rise and shine. Welcome to a Thursday morning. Ella Langley and Morgan Wallen are here. I can't love you anymore. This is Cat Country 107.3. Good morning.

0: It's Cat Country 107.3. Ella Langley, Morgan Wallen, I Can't Love You Anymore. Mornings with Joe and Jana. Good morning. Welcome to a Thursday morning. It is the 11th day of June. It's Corn on the Cob Day. Even though the corn on the cob won't be ready for a couple more months.
1: No.
0: It's also late. Making Life Beautiful Day today.
1: Aw.
0: And Say Hi Day. The idea of Say Hi Day is to slow down and greet people and say hello.
1: Don't be afraid.
0: It's nothing to do with being afraid. It's nothing to do with being afraid.
1: Well, they don't say hi. That's like the stereotype.
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4: Good morning. We're Joey. Things you need to know this morning. Wildwood City police say the body of a 14-year-old boy who was lost in the water off Wildwood a week and a half ago has been recovered. The Coast Guard was able to retrieve the body near the Coast Guard Training Center in Cape May. The boy had gone missing in the water while on a school field trip.
5: A Cape May County McDonald's worker is accused of settling an argument over a customer's order by throwing hot coffee on the customer. Police in Middle Township say they were called to the restaurant after the verbal dispute over the food order escalated to the 40-year-old employee being arrested, charged with aggravated assault, and released pending a court appearance. Officers say the others in the McDonald's gave statements matching the victims, who they say were hurt by the scalding hot coffee.
4: The Atlantic City Aquarium will be hosting a ribbon-cutting ceremony tomorrow to celebrate the opening of its newly expanded third-floor environmental education space.
5: And your South Jersey weather for today, mostly cloudy, hot, very humid, with a chance of late-day showers and thunderstorms, high of 93.
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Welcome heat and humidity to South Jersey. Hey, Jana's fangirl update coming up after Luke Combs. 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

0: It's Cat Country 107.3. Mornings with Joe and Jana. Happy Thursday. It's time now for Jana's fangirl update.
1: This is one of those full circle country music moments. I love it so much. So Lainey Wilson got to share the stage with her childhood hero, Tim McGraw, at CMA Fest this year. They performed I Like It, I Love It. That song came out when she was just 3 years old, so it was very, very special. The sweetest part is Tim told Lainey that he recently found a fan letter she wrote him almost 20 years ago, and even said it inspired a new song. She talked about that letter in her Netflix doc, if you haven't seen it. So that's a full circle moment. It's proof that sometimes your childhood dreams really do come true. You can see the big moment for Lainey Wilson with Tim McGraw right now, catcountry1073.com. T-minus one more sleep until Keith Urban's new rock album comes out. It's called Flow State. With that, he's doing something he almost never does. He says he doesn't have some big master plan for what's next and is just going with the flow. Whatever feels fun, creative in the moment, he's going to do it. And for a guy who usually has every tour and album mapped out, this might be the most laid-back era of Keith Urban we've ever seen. Everything we know about Keith's new album, it's up now on the Cat Country 107.3 app. The Jana's Fangirl Update on Cat Country 107.3.

0: It's Cat Country 107.3 Mornings with Joe and Jana. Hey, here's the deal. Our Joe and Jana question of the day today. If you're a server or you've been a server, what's the one thing that people do that you just can't stand? You hate it.
1: There's plenty. I got a whole list.
0: What's the one thing? One. What's the one thing that you hate the most? Let us know, 609-383-1073, or hit the message us button on the Cat Country 107.3 app.
1: I'm going to have to choose. I'll narrow it down.
0: We'll talk your serving nightmares coming up at 720 this morning. 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

0: It's Cat Country 107.3 Mornings with Joe and Jana. Well, the World Cup soccer gets underway tomorrow at several venues, not Philadelphia yet. But when it does come to Philly, you'll be able to get your name on the big screen at Philadelphia Stadium, formerly known as Lincoln Financial Field. But for the soccer, they're just calling it Philadelphia Stadium. But you're going to be able to, for $79, have your name flash on the big screen at the stadium.
1: That's so cool. I know a lot of people that would pay that.
0: Really?
1: Maybe me.
0: I can't think of a better, bigger waste of money.
1: Jana says hi. That's what I would put on the screen.
0: It's being called the Super Fan Shoutout.
1: That's so cool.
0: And usually, sometimes you can do this at a baseball game or a football game somewhere, and they'll collect some money and it'll go to charity. But FIFA says, no, they're keeping all the money.
1: I thought you were going to say it was going to go to charity.
0: No charity involved. Oh. FIFA will take your $79. Put your name on the screen, hopefully not when you're in the bathroom.
1: See, that's where you lost me.
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5: 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They came in at number 18. Doc's in Atlantic City came in at number 6. The Red-Eyed Crab in Downtown Ship coming in at number 4. And congratulations to Rick's Seafood. As you go over the bridge into North Wildwood, according to NJ.com, Rick's Seafood, the number one spot for seafood in the entire state.
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7: From the Town Square, New Jersey Info and Weather Network, I'm Chief Meteorologist Dan Zero. Two big weather headlines over the next 2 days here: dangerous heat and humidity, and the potential for some nasty thunderstorms. Here we go. Today's high temperature 93. Cooler along the immediate coast with mostly cloudy skies. Watch for strong thunderstorms late this afternoon into this evening. Really muggy tonight, low is 77. We'll do it again tomorrow. Hot and humid, high 94. Clouds and sun with late day storms. Get weather 24/7 wherever you are. 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

0: Cat Country Mornings with Joe and Jana. It's time for your Cat Country Joke of the Morning. Daniel has sent us the joke we're going to use today. Thank you, Daniel.
1: Daniel, thank you. I was waiting for the name.
0: Here it is, your Cat Country Joke of the Morning.
1: Daniel, thank you.
0: What is the propeller used for in an airplane?
1: Well,
0: many people don't know this, Jana, but it's actually for air conditioning. If you ever get to see it, when the propeller stops, the pilot starts sweating immediately.
1: Oh, my God.

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1: And where are we going?
0: 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Always flush, right? A good rule of thumb.
1: Sure.
0: Except if you're a burglar burglarizing a house.
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0: The nighttime burglar screwed up when he flushed the toilet.
1: Sure.
0: The noise woke up the family dog, who started barking and alerted the occupants. The family found the thief had fled their home, leaving a few drawers and the back door open. But in his hurry to escape, he apparently didn't take anything from the house.
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3: Good morning. We're joining you need to know this morning. Wildwood City Police say the body of a 14-year-old boy who was lost in the water off Wildwood a week and a half ago has been recovered. The Coast Guard was able to retrieve the body near the Coast Guard Training Center in Cape May. The boy had gone missing in the water while on a school field trip.
4: A Cape May County McDonald's worker is accused of settling an argument over a customer's order by throwing hot coffee on the customer. Police in Middle Township say they were called to the restaurant after the verbal dispute over the food order escalated to the 40-year-old employee being arrested, charged with aggravated assault, and released pending a court appearance. Officers say the others in the McDonald's gave statements matching the victims, who they say were hurt by the scalding hot coffee.
3: The Atlantic City Aquarium will be hosting a ribbon-cutting ceremony tomorrow to celebrate the opening of its newly expanded third-floor environmental education space.
4: And your South Jersey weather for today, mostly cloudy, hot, very humid, with a chance of late-day showers and thunderstorms, high of 93.
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When we say we love our country, we're talking about more than our music. 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

0: 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A birthday shout out's also our question of the day. 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
1: Here we go.
0: Happy birthday, Gail Schlue of Camden Courthouse. Gail is 64.
1: All right, Gail, happy birthday.
0: Billy Varga of Fortescue is 47. Brianna D'Agostino of Egg Harbor City is 34. Happy birthday to Crystal Baccio of Millville. Crystal is 41 today. J.D. Hardy of Estelle Manor celebrates today. Happy birthday, J.D. Happy birthday to Danielle Adams. Danielle is 42. Michelle L. of Hamilton celebrates today.
1: Happy birthday.
0: It's Tom Mazidis of Northfield's birthday. Tom is 57. Lori Mickle celebrates today. Trisha Lefsey of Tuckerton is 61. Dawn Sockrider has a birthday. Happy birthday, Dawn.
1: Happy birthday, Dawn.
0: Happy birthday to Laura Mayer. Carrie Trombetta of Egg Harbor Township has a birthday. Happy birthday, Carrie. And happy birthday to Mary Ann Kurtz of Devonshire. Anniversary, Bob and Arlene Anderson, Vineland. 61 years of wedded bliss.
1: Oh, happy birthday.
0: 61 years. Congratulations. We miss you. Happy with you as well. Recipient of our Cat Country Big Birthday shout out today, Carrie Trombetta of Egg Harbor Township. Happy birthday, Carrie.
1: Happy birthday, Carrie.
0: If you're a server, what kind of customer do you hate? We'll talk about that coming up. Our Joe and Jana question of the day. Ella Langley, there are shoes in Texas. 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

0: Cat Country 107.3. Mornings with Joe and Jana. We got trivia in about 20 minutes with Allison Krauss. Tickets up for grabs. In the meantime, our Joe and Jana question of the day today. Are you a server or have you ever been a server? I guess almost everybody could say yes at some point.
1: Yeah.
0: I can't. I've never waited on people.
1: Yeah. It's the quickest and fastest way to make money, I would say,
0: I'd probably kill them.
1: You do have to have a certain level of patience, and you have to be an actor in a way.
0: Our question of the day today, if you're a server or were a server, what thing do people do that ticks you off the most? Victoria says, she's not a server, but Victoria says, my aunt used to want her eggs a certain way. If it was slightly off, she'd make them, take it back in the kitchen. She says, I'm sure they'd spit in her food at least once or twice.
1: I can't say I've ever done that as a server. I've never spit in anybody's food.
0: Well, that's big of you. Sherry says, she hates when customers would talk with a mouthful of food, then spit it out of their mouth as they talk to her.
1: That's gross.
0: Lynn says, when people ask for more bread on a busy night and never touch the bread afterward.
1: Yes and no. That's not my biggest pet peeve. My biggest pet peeve is when people talk down to you or talk to you like you're stupid.
0: So like here?
1: Yeah, exactly. The way you talk to me is what I can't stand. Like when I couldn't stand serving. I might as well just go back and do that. But no, it's don't mistake the fact that I'm so nice and my customer service voice is great. Mm. For me, not going and like cursing your mom or something as I walk away.
0: 609-383-1073 or hit the message us button on the Cat Country 107.3 app. If you're a server or were a server, what's the one type of person or one thing that they do that you can't stand?
1: It's the worst. Is it? Let me open it.
0: Tara says, biggest pet peeve when I was a food server was not being acknowledged when I would walk up to a table and say hello and introduce myself. She said they would say nothing or just start ordering. Say hello.
1: Just say hi. It's not that hard.
0: Cat Country. From the side.

0: 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Trivia in about 15 minutes. Allison Krauss tickets up for grabs this morning. In the meantime, our Joe and Jana question of the day today. If you're a server or we're a server, what was the one thing that people would do that would really upset you? 609-383-1073. Or hit the message us button on the Cat Country 107.3 app. We said that Lynn said when people would ask for more bread on a busy night and never touch it, Gwen replied, my mom does that solely because she wants to bring the bread home.
1: Wait, my mom does the same thing.
0: Oh, boy.
1: Not to blow up Trish's spot, but Trish, and I think she's listening right now, Trish will ask for more everything, and then, but she does ask for a box, though, so she makes it worth their while. She does do that, but I wouldn't mind that at all.
0: How can ordering a box make it worth the server's while?
1: Meaning, like, it's not getting wasted, like, you didn't bring it to the table only to throw it out. That was one of my pet peeves, but you told me I could only choose one.
0: Right.
1: But
0: 609-383-1073 or hit the message us button on the Cat Country 107.3 app.
1: As long as you take it home, it's totally fine. Shout and love you, Trish. Steph V wrote in on the app.
0: Maybe you should stop calling your mom by your first name.
1: I don't all the time. I just do. I do it affectionately. Anyway, Steph V wrote on the app. Mom, look, Joe has your back. Steph V wrote on the app. She said, I've been a waitress for 20 years. She said, the thing I hate the most is when people start ordering when you say how are you doing, or when they snap their fingers to try and like get your attention. I just think about that for a second. Yeah, like excuse me. Oh yeah, that's awful too.
0: Let's go to TikTok for a great answer.
2: I think I'm going to start a series of things that servers hate. So at the restaurant I work at, we'll call it Schmexis Schmode House. We give you a little free brownie. We yell that it's your birthday, all that good stuff. Now, here's where the problem comes in. People who bring their own dessert to eat.
0: Yeah.
2: Now, here's why the server hates it.
1: I would never
2: Number
1: do that.
2: One, you're done eating. We're trying to clear away your plates. And you're pushing them towards us because you want to start eating the birthday cake that you brought. You then ask us for new sets of silverware, new plates to eat your cake on, and a knife to cut it. You maybe even have us get candles and light candles for your cake. And then you're going to sit there for another 20, maybe 30 minutes eating your cake and celebrating your birthday. And you have to remember that that cake is not something that you paid for at the store. So it's not adding to our bill. It's not making the bill any bigger. And we can't turn that table because you're sitting there eating your birthday cake. And then after you've left, we have to then clean up an entire another round of plates that you ate your cake on. So that's why we hate it.
0: I can understand that.
1: Yeah.
0: Have your birthday cake at home. Backcountry 107.3. Good morning.

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2: Hey there, it's Chris Coleman. Police at Ocean City asking for your help. They're trying to identify a diehard Eagles fan who allegedly took some money intended for the Humane Society of Ocean City. Now, police didn't say where or when this took place. However, this guy, all decked out in his finest Eagles gear with his Eagles hat and Eagles jersey on, but yet he took some money intended for some of the some animals who really needed it in Ocean City. Pictures of this guy they're looking for now on our...
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4: From the Town Square, New Jersey Info and Weather Network, I'm Chief Meteorologist Dan Zarrow. Two big weather headlines over the next 2 days here: dangerous heat and humidity, and the potential for some nasty thunderstorms. Here we go. Today's high temperature 93. Cooler along the immediate coast with mostly cloudy skies. Watch for strong thunderstorms late this afternoon into this evening. Really muggy tonight, low is 77. We'll do it again tomorrow. Hot and humid, high 94. Clouds and sun with late day storms. Get weather 24/7 wherever you are. 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

0: It's Cat Country 107.3, Mornings with Joe and Jana. 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
1: Ooh.
0: Her little angelic voice will be playing in Newark at the New Jersey Performing Arts Center Friday, June 26th at 7:30, part of the North to Shore Festival. 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You have two tickets for Alison Krauss when you win trivia this morning. Here's the question.
1: Nice.
0: People all over the U.S. of A. were asked, what's in your fridge right now? This was the most common answer. So more of us have this in our fridge than any other thing in our fridge. This is the number one thing in all of our fridges right now. What is it? What's the most common thing in our refrigerator? One item. What is it? I would have said milk, but I would have been wrong.
1: Oh, right.
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0: Ella Langley. Be her. Country 107.3 Mornings with Joe and Jana. Morning trivia on the air. At stake, two tickets to see Alison Krauss in Union Station up in Newark, Friday, June 26th, 7:30, part of the North Shore Festival. Here's the question. People were asked, what's in your refrigerator right now? This is the most common answer. The number one thing that people have in their refrigerator. 96% of us have this in our fridge.
1: Oh, dang.
0: What is it?
1: That's a lot.
0: I told you it wasn't milk.
1: Right.
0: Hi, Cat Country.
2: Hi, is it eggs?
0: Eggs is not correct. Thank you. Good morning, Cat Country. What's your answer?
2: Ketchup.
0: Ketchup is absolutely right. You're a winner.
1: Slay.
3: Oh, my gosh.
0: Who's this?
3: Get out. Diane.
0: Diane, where are you from?
3: Lacey Township.
0: Do you, nice. Ketchup, do you have ketchup in your refrigerator right now?
3: Yes, I do.
0: Well, we have two tickets for you to see Alison Krauss. Congratulations.
3: Oh, thank you so much.
0: You're welcome so much. Everybody's got ketchup. Backcountry 107.3.

0: It's Cat Country 107.3 Mornings with Joe and Jana. Coming up at 8:20, we've got a fabulous contest for you to win to see Megan Maroney in Nashville, Tennessee. Five chances to win the trip today. First two chances happening this morning at 8:20 and 10:20.
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1: 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It's a day to slow your life down and say hi to people. 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
2: Good morning. We're things you need to know this morning. Wildwood City Police say the body of a 14-year-old boy who was lost in the water off Wildwood a week and a half ago has been recovered. The Coast Guard was able to retrieve the body near the Coast Guard Training Center in Cape May. The boy had gone missing in the water while on a school field trip.
3: A Cape May County McDonald's worker is accused of settling an argument over a customer's order by throwing hot coffee on the customer. Police in Middle Township say they were called to the restaurant after the verbal dispute over the food order escalated to the 40-year-old employee being arrested, charged with aggravated assault, and released pending a court appearance. Officers say the others in the McDonald's gave statements matching the victims, who they say were hurt by the scalding hot coffee.
2: The Atlantic City Aquarium will be hosting a ribbon-cutting ceremony tomorrow to celebrate the opening of its newly expanded third-floor environmental education space.
3: And your South Jersey weather for today, mostly cloudy, hot, very humid, with a chance of late-day showers and thunderstorms, high of 93.
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2: Hey, it's Joe Kelly. 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

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Good morning. My favorite tweets come up in a few minutes. And we're 10 minutes away from your chance to land a fabulous trip to see Megan Maroney in Nashville. 10 minutes away from that. 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
1: All right, here we go.
0: There are five of them. Number one, you get the printer that you deserve.
1: Oh.
0: Unfortunately. Number two, me, I'm not old. Also me, realizes the number of meteorologists I follow on social media is not zero. Number three, job interviewer, where do you see yourself in 5 years? Me, unpaid administrative leave, hopefully.
1: That's hysterical.
0: Number four, I've reached that age where I can't function without my glasses, especially if they're empty.
1: That's
0: We're Joe
1: funny.
0: And Jana. These are my favorite tweets. Last one, number five. I grew up on Kool-Aid because it had a ton of sugar so we could walk a mile to school one way and do real math.
1: Oh.
0: That's how it was.
1: Is that how it is?
0: That's how it was.
1: Sure.
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Mornings with Joe and Jana. Stay close. Your chance to snag that trip to Nashville to see Megan Maroney comes up after Luke Combs. It's Cat Country 107.3.

0: 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It's 8:20. You know what that means? It means it's time for you to win that fabulous trip to Nashville to see Megan Maroney. Megan Maroney.
1: You and your bestie.
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1: 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And then you're going to come back here 2 hours from right now at 10:20. Jess is going to have your next code. 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

0: It's Cat Country 107.3 Mornings with Joe and John. John, you'll be happy to know that NASA is laying out plans for its return trip to the moon. It just announced the four astronauts who will be going back there next year. They won't be landing on the moon, but they'll be preparing that, and our next launch will include people walking on the moon. And NASA's already shared details about its future moon bases. You're going to have bases on the moon. Moonbase 1, Moonbase 2, and Moonbase 3 will be equipment-only bases. And then when they get to Moonbase 4, that will be a Starbucks.
1: So oh,
0: we'll be ready to go. 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
4: Hey, it's Chris Coleman. NJ.com is out with their list of the 25 best seafood spots in the entire state, and quite a few South Jersey restaurants made the cut, including Allen's Clam Bar in New Gretna. They came in at number 18. Doc's in Atlantic City came in at number 6. The Red-Eyed Crab in Downtownship coming in at number 4. And congratulations to Rick's Seafood as you go over the bridge into North Wildwood, according to NJ.com. Rick's Seafood, the number one spot for seafood in the entire state.
0: Hey, we're Joe and Jana, counting down the days to the Barefoot Country Music Fest in Wildwood.
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7: From the Town Square, New Jersey Info and Weather Network, I'm Chief Meteorologist Dan Zarrow. Two big weather headlines over the next 2 days here: dangerous heat and humidity, and the potential for some nasty thunderstorms. Here we go. Today's high temperature, 93. Cooler along the immediate coast with mostly cloudy skies. Watch for strong thunderstorms late this afternoon into this evening. Really muggy tonight, low is 77. We'll do it again tomorrow. Hot and humid, high 94. Clouds and sun with late day storms. Get weather 24/7 wherever you are. 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
8: 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Hey, good morning. It's Jess popping in a little early, letting you know that the one surefire way to make your workday go by faster is with us. Keep it here after the morning show. 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
1: And where are we going?
0: We're going to Holland. Always flush, right? 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
1: Sure.
0: Except if you're a burglar burglarizing a house.
1: Oh.
0: The nighttime burglar screwed up when he flushed the toilet.
1: Sure.
0: The noise woke up the family dog, who started barking and alerted the occupants. The family found the thief had fled their home, leaving a few drawers and the back door open. But in his hurry to escape, he apparently didn't take anything from the house.
1: Maybe he just needed to go potty.
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1: This is one of those full circle country music moments. Lainey Wilson got to share the stage with her childhood hero, Tim McGraw, at CMA Fest this year. She performed I Like It, I Love It, and she says it was so special to her because it came out when she was three. So it's one of the very first songs she used to kind of perform on repeat for her parents in her living room. The sweetest part is that Tim told Lainey that he recently found a fan letter she wrote him almost 20 years ago, and it even inspired a new song for him. She talked about that letter in her Netflix doc. Talk about like coming full circle, right? Proof that sometimes your childhood dreams really do come through. It's so cute. You can see the big moment for Lainey Wilson and Tim McGraw right now. CatCountry1073.com. T-minus one sleep till Keith Urban's new yacht rock album Flow State drops. And with that, he's actually doing something he almost never does. He says he doesn't have some big like master plan for what's next. He's just following whatever feels fun and creative in the moment. And for a guy who usually has got every tour and album mapped out, this is the most laid back era of Keith Urban we've ever seen. So everything we know about Keith Urban's new album, it's up now on the Cat Country 107.3 app. That Jonna's Fangirl Update brought to you by Apex East Roofing. 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
0: Hey, it's Joe Kelly. 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
1: 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Yep.

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0: 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Big shout out to our birthday person of the day today, Carrie Trombetta of Egg Harbor Township.
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0: 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The countdown is on. 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
1: I can't believe it. This guy's going to be there. It's Eric Church with a bunch of his friends. MacArthur is on Cat Country 107.3.

Country 107.3 Mornings with Joe and Jonna. How about you in Nashville to see Megan Maroney at her sold-out concert there? Your next chance to win coming up with Jess at 10:20 this morning. 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Hey, it's not.

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Working hard from the sun up to the sun down. If you gotta work, you gotta have us. 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

0: So how does a trip to Nashville this summer sound? Specifically to see Megan Maroney at Bridgestone Arena. Sounds pretty good, doesn't it? What if I told you we're going to pay for it? Thanks to our friends at Sony Music Nashville, you've got a chance to win in less than 10
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1: 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Well, you and I have some Megan Maroney business to attend to right now. That's Josh Ross, Hate How You Look. My name is Jess. I'm on the job with you. And if you want to see the Cloud 9 tour this year, it's a little difficult. I'll be honest with you. It is sold out. But we still got you in. Thanks to our friends at Sony Music Nashville, you're not only seeing Megan Maroney, you're going to see her in Nashville at Bridgestone Arena. So open up our app and enter this code for your chance to win. 398. Once again, that code is 398. You plug that in and that's it. Leave the rest up to us. We'll have another chance for you to win coming up at 1:20 right here.
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0: Okay, we know you're looking for a work day that, you know, it's just nice, pleasant. 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
0: 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To this day.

Hey, remember that incredible graduation speech that Eric Church gave this year about the six strings and things to focus on in life? Yeah, he's turning that into a book. It's going to be called The Six Strings of Your Life. 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I threw it.

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1: Hey there, we're Joe and Jana. 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
2: But it's closed. It's been closed for a while, actually, and an argument is keeping it that way.
1: We're talking about the East Point Lighthouse on the Delaware Bay in Cumberland County.
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0: I got to admit, I'm loving this country disco era that Miranda Lambert is entering into. It's very like late 70s, early 80s country music. I'm obsessed.
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Well, the workday is already going by quickly. You've noticed that, right? Yeah, it's no coincidence you've got us on Cat Country 107.3.

you that Lainey Wilson was the furthest thing from a bridezilla before her wedding in May? She was the furthest thing away from a bridezilla. Now, I'm sure she wanted to put together a great event because it was her wedding after all. But after that, she didn't really care. We'll talk more in less than 10. This is Cat Country 107.

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It's Jess, and next week it's finally here, the Barefoot Country Music Fest on the Wildwood Beach with Post Malone, Eric Church, Miranda Lambert, Kelsea Ballerini, all of our headliners. Now, this is going to be a very fun 4 days on the Wildwood Beach. Wouldn't you agree?

0: Country 107.3. Lainey Wilson, she's such good energy. That is phone, keys, wallet. It's Jess. I'm on the job with you. She's laid back. She's chill. She's down to earth. One of the kindest people that you will meet. So it's not surprising to me that she was not a bridezilla when she was getting married to Devlin Hodges back in May. In fact, you know, I think she kind of had this mentality of like, I'm getting married. I'm going to look great. And after that, like, who cares? You know, she didn't really care what people wore to her wedding. She was joking with Devlin, who's now her husband, that they actually told people, we don't care if you show up in your birthday suit as long as you are there. Luckily, like, nobody took them seriously.
1: This report is...
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0: we're here to make sure that the workday recognizes the boundaries that you have laid out. 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
0: 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You get a

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I'm not trying to tell you how to live your life, but 1:20 is your opportunity to see Megan Maroney in Nashville. So don't miss out. 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It's time.

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1: Hey there, we're Joe and Jana. 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
2: But it's closed. It's been closed for a while, actually, and an argument is keeping it that way.
1: We're talking about the East Point Lighthouse on the Delaware Bay in Cumberland County.
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0: tomorrow. Keith Urban dropping his album Flow State. It's filled with yacht rock covers, something he didn't plan on doing, and he has no idea what's next. He's kind of just flying by the seat of his pants.
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0: know, things are pretty normal for Riley Greene when he goes home to Alabama. I mean, he's just a regular guy in his hometown. He shells peas with his grandmother, and he goes to the corner store and plays dominoes with the older gentlemen in the community, catches up on the latest gossip. He's just Riley. That's got to feel really good, you know, that people don't treat you differently, even at home.
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honestly, we're pretty good at sending you to see your favorite artist perform live. And this time, you're going to see Megan Maroney. 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I got that.

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1: So you want to see Megan Maroney this year? Okay, that's beautiful things. It is Jess on your lunch hour. Yeah, we're going to make that happen for you. And you're probably thinking, there's no way it's a sold out tour. Well, we are your country music fairy godmother, and we are making it happen thanks to our friends at Sony Music Nashville. Plus, you're going to see her in Nashville. Yeah, the home of country music. If you've never been, you are in for a treat. Now, it's really simple. Just listen throughout the day for codes. In fact, the next one's here at 1:20. Once you hear it, just enter it on our app. Now, when you open our app, you'll see Megan Maroney's name in the trending bar. Just tap on that. You'll see where to plug in the code. You'll also see bonus opportunities to win. Take advantage of those as well. And I'll see you at 1:20.
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You know, Zac Brown's wife, Kendra Scott, is a country girl. She's a big fan of Dolly Parton. She's collaborated with her on jewelry. She has an old 1970s truck named Dolly. 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Oh, no.

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0: I just have this feeling we're going to get another new song from Dan and Shay before their album Young arrives in August. I don't know what song it's going to be, but they did perform a new one at CMA Fest last week. Here's Say So. 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
1: Quick question for you. Did you go to college? If you're from the Garden State, chances are you absolutely did. It's Jonna Michael. A new survey marks New Jersey as one of the most educated states in the entire country. New Jersey actually ranks second in America for people getting at least their bachelor's degree. Most people get even higher degrees nowadays. I'm not saying common sense is as common as degrees, though. We've got those details up for you right now. Make sure you check them out.
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Country 107.3 with a big thank you to Ventnor. 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
1: Hey, your chance to see Megan Maroney has arrived. Of course, that is Morgan Wallen. The song is called Don't We. It is Jess keeping you company. And we want to see Megan Maroney this year, don't we? I've got your chance to do that in Nashville, thanks to our friends at Sony Music Nashville. 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
3: 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They came in at number 18. Doc's in Atlantic City came in at number 6. The Red-Eyed Crab in Downtownship coming in at number 4. And congratulations to Rick's Seafood as you go over the bridge into North Wildwood. According to NJ.com, Rick's Seafood, the number one spot for seafood in the entire state.
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if you're wondering when your next chance to see Megan Maroney in Nashville is, it will be here at 4:20. That's when you're going to get another code to plug into our app for your chance to win. 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And good luck. 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

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It's Jess. We'd love to hear from you. Where are you? What are you doing? Are you working? 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
1: Well, Kane Brown has been talking about a new album for a minute. I mean, even since late last year. I'm hoping that we get more details about that soon. That is Woman. My name is Jess. I'm on the job with you. And speaking of new albums, we've had so many albums that have already arrived this year, more to come as we move through the year. And we just found out that we're getting a new album from Wynonna Judd. It is called The Hard Truth. It will be here October 2nd. Believe it or not, that is the first solo album that Wynonna has put out in 10 years. I cannot wait to hear it. I think she's going to be extra vulnerable on this one.
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0: Every time I see Ella Langley, I wonder if I can pull off her style. You know, it's Western, it's funky, it's rock and roll, it's a little bit of everything, and it just works for her. And of course, topped off by the bangs. I mean, chef kiss.
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0: 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Hey, we're Joe and Jonna from The Morning Show. 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

0: the good news is now that June is here, we are 1 month closer to seeing Riley Greene on this upcoming season of The Voice. Season 30, we don't have an official premiere date yet, but it is going to be happening in September. He's on now. It's Think As You Drunk.
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the afternoon is going to go by quickly as long as you keep us on. And it's going to be exciting and thrilling because you've got a chance to see Megan Maroney in Nashville. That will be here at 4:20. 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

number one for new country, Cat Country 107.3 with Chris Coleman. A little sticky this afternoon. 94 right now in Mays Landing. It feels like 100. Jordan Davis and Dierks Bentley after Jason Aldean. It's Cat Country 107.3.

Cat Country 107.3, number one for new country. It's Chris Coleman. Pretty good beach day here in South Jersey. Ocean water temperature getting close to 70. Don't forget your sunscreen. Don't forget your flip-flops. That sand's going to be hot this afternoon. Dierks Bentley and Drunk on a Plane. It's Cat Country 107.3. I took

Brady by you. It's Luke Combs, number one for New Country, Cat Country 107.3. It's Chris Coleman, 320. The first of 13 concerts will be happening tomorrow evening on the beach in Summers Point. These beach concerts are just absolutely fantastic. You grab a beach chair or a blanket. You go down to the beach in Summers Point right around 7 o'clock or so. You get your little spot all set up. You just sit back, relax. The sun goes down, music in front of you. It is a wonderful

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It's Chris Coleman. 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
8: It's Jana Michael. A new survey marks New Jersey as one of the most educated states in the entire country. New Jersey actually ranks second in America for people getting at least their bachelor's degree. Most people get even higher degrees nowadays. I'm not saying common sense is as common as degrees, though. We've got those details up for you right now. Make sure you check them out.
12: From the Town Square, New Jersey Info and Weather Network, I'm Chief Meteorologist Dan Zarrow. Eyes on the sky this evening as this hot and juicy air will help to fuel some strong thunderstorms in the neighborhood. Heavy downpours, gusty winds, and lightning the primary concerns heading into this evening. Really muggy overnight, low only falls to 77. Hot and humid tomorrow, high 94. Clouds and sun, a line of late-day thunderstorms. And then Saturday, not as hot, not as humid. The sun comes out, high of 87. Get weather 24/7 wherever you are. 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

Yeah, Country 107.3, number one for new country. It's Chris Coleman. Happy birthday to Carrie Trombetta of EHT. Carrie, enjoy your day today. 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

0: 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Tim McGraw, Morgan Wallen, Hardy at Eric Church. The Ride Home with Chris Coleman. No shortage of fun things to do this weekend here at the Jersey Shore. We have the Atlantic City Truck Meet Saturday and Sunday at Bader Field in Atlantic City. 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And then coming up on Sunday, it's the Health, Fitness, and Wellness Expo at the Ocean City Music Pier. 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

Well, let us keep our fingers crossed that the dry weather that we have today will be with us next Thursday as we kick off the Barefoot Country Music Fest on the beach in Wildwood. Although it seems to rain at least once every year, but that doesn't certainly damper anybody's spirits. We'll see you next Thursday on the beach in Wildwood. Megan Maroney, it's Cat Country.

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Hard to believe 1 week from right now, we'll be on the beach in Wildwood for the Barefoot Country Music Fest. Everything you need to know right now on the Cat Country 107.3 app. Tim McGraw and Something Like That. It's K

Hey, it's Evan Paul. For you, I've got two plane tickets to Nashville, two tickets to see Megan Maroney, and a two-night hotel stay. 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

0: Co Edsel, Corey Kent, Cat Country 107.3, The Ride Home with Chris Coleman. I do believe there is a ribbon cutting ceremony scheduled for tomorrow as the South Jersey Transportation Authority has done a lot of work on the third floor at the recently reopened Atlantic City Aquarium there in Gardner's Basin. The third floor of the aquarium, now a really nice educational and learning center. Again, that's scheduled for tomorrow at the Atlantic City Aquarium, Cat Country 107.3.
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10: It's Jonna Michael. A new survey marks New Jersey as one of the most educated states in the entire country. New Jersey actually ranks second in America for people getting at least their bachelor's degree. Most people get even higher degrees nowadays. I'm not saying common sense is as common as degrees, though. We've got those details up for you right now. 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
20: From the Town Square, New Jersey Info and Weather Network, I'm Chief Meteorologist Dan Zarrow. Eyes on the sky this evening as this hot and juicy air will help to fuel some strong thunderstorms in the neighborhood. Heavy downpours, gusty winds, and lightning the primary concerns heading into this evening. Really muggy overnight, low only falls to 77. Hot and humid tomorrow, high 94. Clouds and sun, a line of late-day thunderstorms. And then Saturday, not as hot, not as humid. The sun comes out, high of 87. Get weather 24/7 wherever you are. 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

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It's Chris Coleman. Thank you for swinging by this evening. 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

0: WTUR Atlantic City, a Town Square media station. Yeehaw! 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

0: Luke Bryan at CatCountry 107.3 with Chris Coleman. If you're a fan of Cape May, this is a pretty cool event you might want to check out. This is every Sunday in June. 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
8: 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Let me try this one out. You have one new message. Here's another one. Your timer is set for 1 minute. Now for some directions.
7: Other announcements include Apple's next Mac OS called Golden Gate, as well as changes to Liquid Glass and additional features to its child safety tools.
6: And OpenAI has filed to take its stock public. It comes weeks after the company's rival Anthropic made the same move. In a post on X on Monday, the company said the timing has not been decided because there are things they need to do that are easier done by a private company. OpenAI said they were announcing now because they expected the news to leak. Tech Report, I'm Mark Mayfield.
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Jason Aldean, number one. 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Right home, Chris Coleman. Windows down today or air conditioner on? I'm thinking air conditioner on today. Chris Stapleton, it's Cat Country. I know.

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0: 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Taylor Swift, I Knew It, I Knew You, with Chris Coleman. A debate raging here at the radio station earlier today. People were complaining. It's so hot today. Don't be complaining about the heat. Remember we had that big iceberg ice storm back in January. Then we had the blizzard a few weeks after that. I don't want to hear anybody complaining about the heat. But that was the debate we had earlier today. Some people are pro cold weather. Some people love the heat. I love hot weather. I cannot stand being cold. I will take a 95 degree day over a 25 degree any day of the week. So let me know if you're a fan of hot weather or you hate it. 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
19: Low blood pressure is emerging as one of the main culprits in your chances of developing Alzheimer's. An American Heart Association journal study released Wednesday ties it to about double the Alzheimer's odds in the U.S. and triple the odds in the U.K. Researchers viewed roughly 800,000 adult health records in both countries. Low blood pressure showed the strongest link ahead of high blood pressure, stroke history, and irregular heartbeat. Some opioid addiction patients are getting more time to receive substitute medications beginning in July. A DEA rule published this week gives doctors' offices and addiction treatment centers 45 days to use certain pharmacy-sent medication. DEA says the longer window could mean fewer missed appointments, less wasted medicine, and more patients treated. The old limit was 14 days. Health Update, I'm Sarah Lee Kessler.
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like to say that's Morgan Wallen featuring Post Malone and Richard Petty. I Ain't Coming Back on Taste of Country Nights with Evan Paul. Unlike that song, I'm back. I got Parma Lee on the way for you. Riley Green's coming up, and we'll

Taste of Country Nights. Thank you so much for having us on Cat Country 107.3 Pleasantville. Big shout out to y'all for listening tonight. Taste of Country Nights.

a trip for two to see Megan Maroney in Nashville. Don't you go anywhere. Come on. Wait another 6 minutes. I got you. Parma Lee now is on Taste of Country Nights with their new one called

0: brand new country from Luke Combs. It's called Be By You on Taste of Country Nights. This is means probably nothing to you, but there's a guy, a parent on our daughter's softball team that looks exactly like Luke Combs, and it trips me out every time I see him. It's Evan Paul, and a trip for two to Nashville awaits. Who are you going to take? What are you going to do on your second night in Nashville? Because your first night, you're going to be at the Megan Maroney concert with whoever you choose to take with you at her sold-out show at Bridgestone Arena. And we'll fly you to Nashville. 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And your code for tonight is 332. 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
9: The U.S. Agriculture Secretary says the U.S. food supply is not at risk from the new world screwworm. This despite Texas officials confirming additional cases. It's a fly whose larvae burrow into the flesh of living, warm-blooded animals. During a recent interview with CNN's Squawk Box, Agriculture Secretary Brooke Rollins said it's just a little pest and it can be treated. A new study suggests weight loss drugs like Ozempic could one day be used to treat a whole range of health issues. Dr. Joe Galati says the research indicates the popular drug may be reshaping the brain and can maybe someday help people fighting various addictions.
10: Alcoholism, opioid abuse, addiction to tobacco, it mediates the addiction and the urge and the drive to take drugs, smoke, and drink alcohol.
9: 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Health update, I'm Sarah Lee Kessler.
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26: Well, look who it is. Last call about a gig. How's your mama? How you been? Girl, it's been too long.

Cumberland Lake. There's only a Lake Cumberland around where Dustin Lynch is from. I know this because I asked him why he did that, and he said it just fit better in the song to switch it from Lake Cumberland to Cumberland Lake. The more you know. Hey, it's Evan Paul with you. Stand by for Tucker Wetmore Brunette. That's on the way after Graylin James and Water at a Wedding on Taste of Country Nights. Well, I did.

0: Taste of Country Nights with Evan Paul. I'm here with Jason Aldean. I know you're a Dolly Parton fan. She's now in the Rock and Roll Hall of Fame. Do you think that a lot of people were arguing if she should be in the Rock and Roll Hall of Fame or not? What do you think?
1: I think Dolly Parton belongs in every Hall of Fame. I mean, she's obviously one of the biggest icons of our format, you know, and I mean, you know, written songs like I Will Always Love You and those kind of things that went on to be like huge hits. So, I mean, I absolutely think if they want her in there and think that she's deserving, I absolutely think she is.

was a place to go. Load a truck up, hit the dirt road. Jump the barbed wire, spread the word. Light the bonfire and call the girls. King and the Can and the Marlboro Man. Jack and Jim were a few good men. Where you learn how to kiss and cuss and fight too. Better watch out for the boys in blue. And all this small town, he said, she said. Ain't it funny how rumors spread? Like I know something y'all don't know. Man, that talk is getting old. You better mind your business, man. Watch your mouth. Before I have to knock that loud mouth out. I'm tired of talking, man. Y'all ain't listening.

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Max McNown. That's Better Me For You on Taste of Country Nights. We are cooking it through the second shift, as the kids would say. Here's Dan and Shay with Say So on Taste of Country Nights with Evan Paul.

0: say so. That is the brand new song from Dan and Shay. It's called Say So. A taste of country nights. A vacation for two is for you. That's what I want you to win. I want you to head to Nashville to see Megan Maroney at her sold-out concert. We'll take care of that flight, too. And instead of just one night in a hotel, we'll give you two. A little extra night in Nashville to party. Or if you're not a partier, you can check out. 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Whatever you want to do when you win this trip. 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